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0: Harry Styles, that's the next big wedding. We're thinking maybe in the fall or winter and New Orleans. That's what they're looking at. Zoe Kravitz and Harry Styles wedding in New Orleans. How cool would that be? Behind the scenes, Paris Jackson's ongoing efforts to challenge parts of the management of her father's estate, kind of straining her relationship with her brothers, Prince and Biggie. 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Apparently, Paris has ideas that are different than everybody else. I'm Hayden, and that's The Buzz. 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
10: Here's your B93.7 forecast. Lows dip down to about 62 tonight under partly cloudy skies. Winds out of the southeast, 5 to 10 miles per hour. Sunshine mixed with clouds at times. Tomorrow, slight chance for storms. High temperatures reach up to 87. Slight chance for storms. Tomorrow night, lows level off around 66, partly cloudy skies. for the South Dakota State Lottery Weatherology Weather Center. A meteorologist, Laura Lockwood. Right now, 81.
1: 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This is Daisy with Strikers at the Lanes. 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
8: Here's your B93.7 forecast. Lows dip down to about 62 tonight under partly cloudy skies. Winds out of the southeast, 5 to 10 miles per hour. Sunshine mixed with clouds at times. Tomorrow, slight chance for storms. High temperatures reach up to 87. Slight chance for storms. Tomorrow night, lows level off around 66, partly cloudy skies. From the South Dakota State Lottery Weatherology Weather Center, I'm meteorologist Laura Lockwood. Right now, 81.
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2: 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American music began to hear the early beginnings of rock and roll. Sister Rosetta Tharpe pioneered this new sound when she recorded the song Rock Me. By 1951, Sister Tharpe influenced others like Jackie Brenson and his Delta Cats with their high-energy hit Rocket 88. A rock and roll explosion occurs across the country. Cleveland DJ Alan Freed broadcasts hit records from stars like Chuck Berry, Little Richard, and Bill Haley in his Comets.
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0: Bad Bunny's trophy shelf might need its own zip code soon. This is crazy. Officially now an Emmy nominee for his work on the Super Bowl halftime show as a performer and a producer. And he's got nominations twice under his birth name, Benito Antonio Martinez Ocasio. Supervising producer, again as a performer, this nomination marking a major career milestone following all the buzz and the headlines from that halftime appearance. Taylor Swift gets her first Emmy nods in a decade. That would be for Taylor Swift, the Eras Tour, the final show. And Lady Gaga treats award nominations like most people treat loyalty points, right? She's stacking them up. Her sixth Emmy nomination is for The Dead Dance, a song that she wrote for Wednesday on Netflix. I'm Hayden, and that's it for the entertainment buzz. 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
14: Here's your B93.7 forecast. Lows dip down to about 62 tonight under partly cloudy skies. Winds out of the southeast, 5 to 10 miles per hour. A blend of clouds and sun tomorrow. Slight chance for storms. Highs level off around 87. Slight chance for storms tomorrow night. Lows level off around 66. Partly cloudy skies. From the South Dakota State Lottery Weatherology Weather Center, I'm meteorologist Laura Lockwood. Currently 79.
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0: Nelly Furtado and the new one from Ed Sheeran before that. Did he even perform at Taylor and Travis's wedding? 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
7: Here's your B93.7 forecast. Lows dip down to about 62 tonight under partly cloudy skies. Winds out of the southeast, 5 to 10 miles.

0: A blend of clouds and sun tomorrow. Slight chance for storms. Highs level off around 87. Slight chance for storms tomorrow night. Lows level off around 66. Partly cloudy skies. From the South Dakota State Lottery Weatherology Weather Center, a meteorologist, Laura Lockwood. Right now, 77.
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2: 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Sister Rosetta Tharpe pioneered this new sound when she recorded the song Rock Me. By 1951, Sister Tharpe influenced others like Jackie Brenson and his Delta Cats with their high-energy hit Rocket 88. 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
2: 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Our music, our culture. February 22nd, 1980. Lake Placid, New York. A group of college kids faces the greatest hockey team on the planet, Team USSR. Nobody gave the Americans a chance, except for them. In the medal round, the Soviets jump out to an early lead. Trailing 3-2 in the third period, the Americans score two unanswered goals. Team captain Mike Ruzioni scores the winning goal with exactly 10 minutes left, and USA holds off the furious Soviet attack to win 4-3. Broadcaster Al Michaels describes the miraculous victory.
5: 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Do you believe in miracles? Yes!
2: In a time of national uncertainty, a game reminded us that the underdog is the heartbeat of the American story. Brookings Radio, the Brookings Disabled American Veterans, and The Depot celebrate America 250. Our victory, our future.
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0: One of the year's most controversial true crime stories just earned TV's biggest recognition. I'm talking about Sean Combs' The Reckoning on Netflix. It's been nominated for Best Documentary or Nonfiction Series at the Emmy Awards. Yep. Sean Combs' The Reckoning is now an Emmy nominee. And how about The Rock, Dwayne Johnson as Marvel's next big villain? Well, that's what we're hearing. The buzz is he could be joining the MCU as Apocalypse. Nothing's official yet, but X-Men's arriving soon. Speculation is absolutely in overdrive.
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12: Here's your B93.7 forecast. Lows dip down to about 62 tonight under partly cloudy skies. Winds out of the southeast, 5 to 10 miles per hour. A blend of clouds and sun tomorrow. Slight chance for storms. Highs level off around 87. Slight chance for storms tomorrow night. Lows level off around 66. Partly cloudy skies. From the South Dakota State Lottery Weatherology Weather Center, a meteorologist, Laura Lockwood. Right now, 77.
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1: 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Travel and Leisure tells us the top places, and the list has changed over the last few years. That's coming up. Here's Rihanna.
0: Shine bright like a diamond. 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
9: September 1814. A lawyer named Francis Scott Key stood on a ship in Baltimore Harbor watching a brutal British bombardment of Fort McHenry. Through a night of smoke and fire, the question remained, would a young nation survive? At dawn's early light, the answer was clear. A massive, defiant flag still waving in the breeze. Key scribbled his emotions on the back of a letter, creating the Star Spangled Banner. It wasn't just a poem, it was a testament to the American spirit that even in our darkest nights, we endure. We look to the flag and the anthem that tells us we are still here. 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
5: Here's your B93.7 forecast. Lows dip down to about 62 tonight under partly cloudy skies. Winds out of the southeast, 5 to 10 miles per hour. A blend of clouds and sun tomorrow. Slight chance for storms. Highs level off around 87. Slight chance for storms tomorrow night. Lows level off around 66. Partly cloudy skies. From the South Dakota State Lottery Weatherology Weather Center, I'm meteorologist Laura Lockwood. Currently, it's 75 degrees.
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3: 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A 151-foot neoclassical sculpture of a robed and crowned copper woman took her place in New York Harbor. She was a gift of friendship from France, but she quickly became the face of America. Inspired by the Roman goddess of liberty, Libertas, the Statue of Liberty stood as inspiration to millions of immigrants passing through Ellis Island. She meant hope, a fresh start, a promise that no matter where you come from, you are welcome here. Today, Lady Liberty still stands as a beacon of light to the world. 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

0: Hey, if you thought the bathroom lines were bad before, wait till FIFA packs out this halftime show. It's coming for the final of the World Cup on July 19th, and Justin Bieber is headlining. Along with Madonna, Shakira, BTS. 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
8: 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A Tuesday morning that forever altered the American landscape. A daylight attack that Americans saw and heard in real time.
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12: USA! Here's your B93.7 forecast. Lows dip down to about 62 tonight under partly cloudy skies. Winds out of the southeast, 5 to 10 miles per hour. A blend of clouds and sun tomorrow. Slight chance for storms. Highs level off around 87. Slight chance for storms tomorrow night. Lows level off around 66. Partly cloudy skies. From the South Dakota State Lottery Weatherology Weather Center, I'm meteorologist Laura Lockwood. Currently, it's 75 degrees.
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And by the way, hindsight is 20/20. What about green flags? Got a big one coming up. Here's Noah Kahan.

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9: September 1814. A lawyer named Francis Scott Key stood on a ship in Baltimore Harbor watching a brutal British bombardment of Fort McHenry. Through a night of smoke and fire, the question remained, would a young nation survive? At dawn's early light, the answer was clear. A massive, defiant flag still waving in the breeze. Key scribbled his emotions on the back of a letter, creating the Star Spangled Banner. It wasn't just a poem, it was a testament to the American spirit that even in our darkest nights, we endure. We look to the flag and the anthem that tells us we are still here. 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
6: Here's your B93.7 forecast. Lows dip down to about 62 tonight under partly cloudy skies. Winds out of the southeast, 5 to 10 miles per hour. A blend of clouds and sun tomorrow. Slight chance for storms. Highs level off around 87. Slight chance for storms tomorrow night. Lows level off around 66. Partly cloudy skies. From the South Dakota State Lottery Weatherology Weather Center, I'm meteorologist Laura Lockwood. Currently 73.
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Yes, I love that song. I liked it when Jaquan did it. A little bit more of a cool Americana, slightly country vibe going from Shaboozy. Stick around for more great music. Olivia

0: It's Hayden with The Buzz, and there's a dispute being reported involving Michael Jackson's estate, and it's creating tension between Paris Jackson and her brothers, Prince and Biggie. Sources say the siblings are barely communicating as these legal disagreements continue. Marvel fans buzzing over rumors that Dwayne Johnson could be joining the MCU as Apocalypse. Nothing official yet, but X-Men is expected to arrive soon. Speculation is in overdrive. Netflix controversial docuseries, Sean Combs' The Reckoning, now an Emmy nominee. That documentary taking a closer look at Diddy's legal troubles and the fallout surrounding one of music's most talked about figures. I'm Hayden, and that's The Buzz.
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10: Here's your B93.7 forecast. Lows dip down to about 62 tonight under partly cloudy skies. Winds out of the southeast, 5 to 10 miles per hour. A blend of clouds and sun tomorrow. Slight chance for storms. Highs level off around 87. Slight chance for storms tomorrow night. Lows level off around 66. Partly cloudy skies. From the South Dakota State Lottery Weatherology Weather Center, I'm meteorologist Laura Lockwood. Currently 73.
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0: There's something to be said about being happy and being with the right person. 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And just look at her. 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
1: September 1814. A lawyer named Francis Scott Key stood on a ship in Baltimore Harbor watching a brutal British bombardment of Fort McHenry. Through a night of smoke and fire, the question remained, would a young nation survive? At dawn's early light, the answer was clear. A massive, defiant flag still waving in the breeze. Key scribbled his emotions on the back of a letter, creating the Star-Spangled Banner. It wasn't just a poem. It was a testament to the American spirit that even in our darkest nights, we endure. We look to the flag and the anthem that tells us we are still here. Brookings Radio and Burroughs Young American Legion Post 114 celebrate America 250. 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
6: Here's your B93.7 forecast. Lows dip down to about 62 tonight under partly cloudy skies. Winds out of the southeast, 5 to 10 miles per hour. A blend of clouds and sun tomorrow. Slight chance for storms. Highs level off around 87. Slight chance for storms tomorrow night. Lows level off around 66. Partly cloudy skies. From the South Dakota State Lottery Weatherology Weather Center, I'm meteorologist Laura Lockwood. Currently, it's 72 degrees.
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1: September 1814. A lawyer named Francis Scott Key stood on a ship in Baltimore Harbor watching a brutal British bombardment of Fort McHenry. Through a night of smoke and fire, the question remained, would a young nation survive? At dawn's early light, the answer was clear. A massive, defiant flag still waving in the breeze. Key scribbled his emotions on the back of a letter, creating the Star-Spangled Banner. It wasn't just a poem. It was a testament to the American spirit that even in our darkest nights, we endure. We look to the flag and the anthem that tells us we are still here. Brookings Radio and Burroughs Young American Legion Post 114 celebrate America 250. Our past, our future. October 31, 1938. American music began to hear the early beginnings of rock and roll. Sister Rosetta Tharpe pioneered this new sound when she recorded the song Rock Me. By 1951, Sister Tharpe influenced others like Jackie Brenson and his Delta Cats with their high-energy hit Rocket 88. A rock and roll explosion occurs across the country. Cleveland DJ Alan Freed broadcasts hit records from stars like Chuck Berry, Little Richard, and Bill Haley in his Comets.
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That's Usher. I'm Kendall. Whatever you're doing, keep doing it. And let's have some fun tonight. That's the plan. A good looking playlist. We'll hear from Lola Young and Taylor Swift and new Backstreet Boys. Yes, please. Here's Bottle Up.

0: That's Taylor. I'm Kendall. It's fun to keep reading all the little tidbits that are still coming about Taylor and Travis's wedding. Some of the no-shows, some people that were invited to the wedding but did not go, include Harry Styles. He had to work, wrapping up his shows at Wembley Stadium. Ryan Seacrest turned down an invite. It was hard for him, but Disney called and was like, hey, can you help us host there our 250 celebrations? Can't say no to Disney. And Charles Barkley randomly was invited, but he declined the invite. How do they know Charles Barkley? Some of the people on the guest list were very interesting. I'd like to know the connection. I'm nosy. All right. Brittany and Somber. Hey, he was there too. Don't go anywhere.
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2: 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It appears by its own numbers, the U.S. government seems insolvent. It's reported that the Treasury shows about $6 trillion in assets and over $47 trillion in liabilities. Add it all up, and it looks like the U.S. owes more than $130 trillion it doesn't have. 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
11: Here's your B93.7 forecast.
1: Lows dip down to about 63 overnight under partly cloudy skies. Winds out of the southeast, 5 to 10 miles per hour. Sunshine mixed with clouds at times again. Friday, slight chance of thunderstorms. Highs level off around 88. Chance of thunderstorms. Friday night, lows level off around 67, partly cloudy. From the South Dakota State Lottery Weatherology Weather Center, I'm meteorologist Laura Lockwood. Currently 70.
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0: Hey there. Thanks so much for listening. Stay tuned. We're going to talk about the ideal movie length. It's shorter than you think. All movies these days are way too long. I've got Alex Warren in the weekend to hang out.
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2: 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It appears by its own numbers, the U.S. government seems insolvent. 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

0: December 17, 1903. Kitty Hawk, North Carolina. For all of human history to that point, man was bound to the earth. Until two brothers from Ohio decided otherwise.
1: One, two, three.
0: 120 feet in 12 seconds. 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
2: 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The world watched, breathless, as American astronaut Neil Armstrong stepped onto another world.
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0: Here's your B93.7 forecast. Lows dip down to about 63 overnight under partly cloudy skies. Winds out of the southeast, 5 to 10 miles per hour. Sunshine mixed with clouds at times again. Friday, slight chance of thunderstorms. Highs level off around 88. Chance of thunderstorms. Friday night, lows level off around 67, partly cloudy. From the South Dakota State Lottery Weatherology Weather Center, I'm meteorologist Laura Lockwood. Currently 70.
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0: According to a new survey, movies are way too long. The ideal movie length is 88 minutes, just shy of an hour and a half. The same survey was conducted 2 years ago, and people said 92 minutes, so it hasn't really changed. To get an idea of what an 88 movie runtime looks like, these movies include like Zombieland, Lion King, Airplane. Only two movies this summer came close to that. Minions and Monsters is 90 minutes long. Jackass Best and Last, 92 minutes. So here's how some of this year's summertime releases compare. Toy Story is 102 minutes, so an hour 40. Supergirl, 108 minutes. The upcoming live action Moana, 115 minutes. Spider-Man, Brand New Day, 150 minutes. And The Odyssey is 172 minutes, almost 3 hours long.
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15: Here's your B93.7 forecast. Lows dip down to about 63 overnight under partly cloudy skies. Winds out of the southeast, 5 to 10 miles per hour. Sunshine mixed with clouds at times again. Friday, slight chance of thunderstorms. Highs level off around 88. Chance of thunderstorms. Friday night, lows level off around 67, partly cloudy. From the South Dakota State Lottery Weatherology Weather Center, I'm meteorologist Laura Lockwood. Currently, it's 70 degrees.
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11: December 17, 1903, Kitty Hawk, North Carolina. For all of human history to that point, man was bound to the earth, until two brothers from Ohio decided otherwise.
12: One, two, three.
11: 120 feet in 12 seconds. 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

0: That's Somber. I'm Kendall, and Bruno, Kelly Clarkson, and Backstreet Boys on the way next. 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
1: 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September 1814. A lawyer named Francis Scott Key stood on a ship in Baltimore Harbor watching a brutal British bombardment of Fort McHenry. Through a night of smoke and fire, the question remained, would a young nation survive? At dawn's early light, the answer was clear. A massive, defiant flag still waving in the breeze. Key scribbled his emotions on the back of a letter, creating the Star-Spangled Banner. It wasn't just a poem. It was a testament to the American spirit that even in our darkest nights, we endure. We look to the flag and the anthem that tells us we are still here. Brookings Radio and Burroughs Young American Legion Post 114 celebrate America 250. Our past, our future.
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1: October 28, 1886. A 151-foot neoclassical sculpture of a robed and crowned copper woman took her place in New York Harbor. She was a gift of friendship from France, but she quickly became the face of America. Inspired by the Roman goddess of liberty, Libertas, the Statue of Liberty stood as inspiration to millions of immigrants passing through Ellis Island. She meant hope, a fresh start, a promise that no matter where you come from, you are welcome here. Today, Lady Liberty still stands as a beacon of light to the world. Brookings Radio, the Brookings Disabled American Veterans, and Right Angle Construction celebrate America 250. Our freedom, our future. August 28, 1963. Dr. Martin Luther King dares us to rise up and live out the true meaning of our creed.
3: I have a dream. 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I have a dream.
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0: Here's your B93.7 forecast. Lows dip down to about 63 overnight under partly cloudy skies. Winds out of the southeast, 5 to 10 miles per hour. Sunshine mixed with clouds at times again. Friday, slight chance of thunderstorms. Highs level off around 88. Chance of thunderstorms. Friday night, lows level off around 67, partly cloudy. From the South Dakota State Lottery Weatherology Weather Center, I'm meteorologist Laura Lockwood. Currently, it's 70 degrees.
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1: September 11, 2001. A Tuesday morning that forever altered the American landscape. A daylight attack that Americans saw and heard in real time.
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3: 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So this looks like it is some sort of a concerted effort to attack.
1: 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We remember strangers becoming neighbors as President Bush addressed the nation.
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I've got a things to do list 24 hours before you go on vacation. 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

0: 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If anything's wrong, you want to deal with it before your vacation starts, not in the middle of it. Make sure you have all your documents together in one spot, even if it's a digital spot. Charge your devices, phone, tablet, computer, earbuds, smartwatch, if you're bringing one. Then when you pack them, just make sure you pack the cords too. Set your thermostat, your lights, your irrigation. Take a photo of your bathroom. This is something that can come in handy for insurance purposes if there's some kind of plumbing leak or issue while you're away. And make a list of the stuff you need to do when you get back so you're ready.
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13: September 1814. A lawyer named Francis Scott Key stood on a ship in Baltimore Harbor, watching a brutal British bombardment of Fort McHenry. Through a night of smoke and fire, the question remained, would a young nation survive? At dawn's early light, the answer was clear. A massive, defiant flag still waving in the breeze. Key scribbled his emotions on the back of a letter, creating the Star-Spangled Banner. It wasn't just a poem. It was a testament to the American spirit that even in our darkest nights, we endure. We look to the flag and the anthem that tells us we are still here. Brookings Radio and Burroughs Young American Legion Post 114 celebrate America 250. 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
14: Here's your B93.7 forecast. Lows dip down to about 63 overnight under partly cloudy skies. Winds out of the southeast, 5 to 10 miles per hour. Sunshine mixed with clouds at times again. Friday, slight chance of thunderstorms. Highs level off around 88. Chance of thunderstorms. Friday night, lows level off around 67, partly cloudy. From the South Dakota State Lottery Weatherology Weather Center, I'm meteorologist Laura Lockwood. Currently, it's 68 degrees.
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3: 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Sister Rosetta Tharpe pioneered this new sound when she recorded the song Rock Me. By 1951, Sister Tharpe influenced others like Jackie Brenson and his Delta Cats with their high-energy hit Rocket 88. 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
7: Here's your B93.7 forecast. Lows dip down to about 63 overnight under partly cloudy skies. Winds out of the southeast, 5 to 10 miles per hour. Sunshine mixed with clouds at times again. Friday, slight chance of thunderstorms. Highs level off around 88. Chance of thunderstorms. Friday night, lows level off around 67, partly cloudy. From the South Dakota State Lottery Weatherology Weather Center, I'm meteorologist Laura Lockwood. Currently, it's 66 degrees.
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3: September 11, 2001, a Tuesday morning that forever altered the American landscape. A daylight attack that Americans saw and heard in real time.
4: There, yeah, now remember, oh my God.
5: That looks like a second plane. So this looks like it is some sort of a concerted effort to attack.
3: We remember the courage of first responders. We remember strangers becoming neighbors as President Bush addressed the nation.
6: Today, our fellow citizens, our way of life, our very freedom came under attack. 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
3: Through tragedy, we found unity, a reminder that when tested, there is one American heartbeat with the rhythm of service, sacrifice, and love for our fellow citizens. Brookings Radio and Westall Electric celebrate America 250, our resolve, our strength. February 22nd, 1980, Lake Placid, New York. A group of college kids faces the greatest hockey team on the planet, Team USSR. Nobody gave the Americans a chance, except for them. In the medal round, the Soviets jump out to an early lead. Trailing 3-2 in the third period, the Americans score two unanswered goals. Team captain Mike Ruzioni scores the winning goal with exactly 10 minutes left, and USA holds off the furious Soviet attack to win 4-3. Broadcaster Al Michaels describes the miraculous victory.
7: 5 seconds left in the game. Do you believe in miracles? Yes!
3: In a time of national uncertainty, a game reminded us that the underdog is the heartbeat of the American story. Brookings Radio, the Brookings Disabled American Veterans, and The Depot celebrate America 250. Our victory, our future. August 28, 1963. Dr. Martin Luther King dares us to rise up and live out the true meaning of our creed.
8: 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I have a dream.
3: On April 3rd, 1968, his final prophetic sermon, he looked to the future.
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Well, the first AI actress is ready for her feature film debut. And what old movies would you pass down to the youth of today? We'll dive into both those topics coming up. Harry Styles is on.

0: So AI actress Nili Torwood is ready to make her feature film debut. She's going to play the lead in a comedy drama called Misaligned. And it sounds like she's playing herself. The movie is set in a digital world called the Tillyverse. She's an AI being with no real body or lived experience of her own. But the plot synopsis says things spiral when a seductive rogue bot from the dark web convinces her to abandon her guardrails and begin developing desires, impulses, and ambitions of her own. The more terrifyingly human she becomes, the more famous she gets. And significantly, Tilly begins to develop shame that her very being has been built on the whole of humanity. It's a hybrid production with a mix of directors. Will you be watching the first AI feature film?
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8: Here's your B93.7 forecast. Lows dip down to about 63 overnight under partly cloudy skies. Winds out of the southeast, 5 to 10 miles per hour. Sunshine mixed with clouds at times again. Friday, chance of thunderstorms. High temperatures reach up to 88. Chance of thunderstorms. Friday night, lows level off around 67. Partly cloudy skies. From the South Dakota State Lottery Weatherology Weather Center, I'm meteorologist Laura Lockwood. Currently 68.
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0: I love this collaboration. I wish they would have waited for winter. You can get Girl Scout cookie donuts. We'll discuss coming up.
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1: November 10, 1775. Tun Tavern in Philadelphia, a legendary brotherhood was born. Regular citizens inspired by the Revolution create the Continental Marines and laid the foundation for the United States Marine Corps. From the Corps' first amphibious assault in 1776 to the halls of Montezuma to the shores of Tripoli, the Marine Corps recently celebrated its own 250 years of legacy in 2025. With nicknames like Devil Dogs and Jarheads, the United States Marine Corps is another chapter in the story of defending and protecting the United States of America. From Chesty Puller, Dan Daly, from the Navajo Code Talkers to the six who famously raised the American flag at Mount Suribachi, Marines have epitomized their motto, Semper Fidelis, always faithful. Brookings Radio and Flowers on Main celebrate America 250, our legacy, our future.
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7: Here's your B93.7 forecast. Lows dip down to about 63 overnight under partly cloudy skies. Winds out of the southeast, 5 to 10 miles per hour. Sunshine mixed with clouds at times again. Friday, chance of thunderstorms. High temperatures reach up to 88. Chance of thunderstorms. Friday night, lows level off around 67. Partly cloudy skies. From the South Dakota State Lottery Weatherology Weather Center, I'm meteorologist Laura Lockwood. Currently 66.
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2: 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We've reached the moon, expanded the promise of freedom, and faced our challenges together. 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It's a moment to remember where we've been and a chance to build where we're going. 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
10: All that

Will the Bee be joining Shakira, Madonna, and BTS at FIFA World Cup halftime show on the 19th? There's talk. But I feel like he and the rest of those performers have a very different vibe. Stay tuned. It's a fun playlist. Holly, here's Ben Camino.

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0: Hey there, it's Kendall. Girl Scout cookie donuts are a thing. I feel like this would have been nice in the winter, but fine. They're teaming up for Girl Scout cookie donuts. Comfort food, meeting comfort food. 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
13: February 22nd, 1980. Lake Placid, New York. A group of college kids faces the greatest hockey team on the planet, Team USSR. Nobody gave the Americans a chance, except for them. In the medal round, the Soviets jump out to an early lead. Trailing 3-2 in the third period, the Americans score two unanswered goals. Team captain Mike Ruzioni scores the winning goal with exactly 10 minutes left, and USA holds off the furious Soviet attack to win 4-3. Broadcaster Al Michaels describes the miraculous victory.
14: 5 seconds left in the game. Do you believe in miracles? Yes!
13: In a time of national uncertainty, a game reminded us that the underdog is the heartbeat of the American story. Brookings Radio, the Brookings Disabled American Veterans, and The Depot celebrate America 250. 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
15: Here's your B93.7 forecast. Lows level off around 63 overnight under mainly cloudy skies. Winds out of the southeast, 5 to 10 miles per hour. Chance of thunderstorms Friday. Daytime highs approaching 88. Sunshine mixed with clouds at times. Partly cloudy skies Friday night. Chance of thunderstorms. Lows level off around 67. From the South Dakota State Lottery Weatherology Weather Center, I'm meteorologist Paul Frombley. Right now, it's 64 degrees.
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0: when it's payday, you go shopping. 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

0: Let's talk about the biggest mistakes you can make on a first date. 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Going to dinner is boring. Makes it feel like an interview. Try doing something fun. 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
2: The U.S. Treasury quietly released its official financial report for 2025. It appears by its own numbers, the U.S. government seems insolvent. It's reported that the Treasury shows about $6 trillion in assets and over $47 trillion in liabilities. Add it all up, and it looks like the U.S. owes more than $130 trillion it doesn't have. 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
7: November 10, 1775. Tun Tavern in Philadelphia, a legendary brotherhood was born. Regular citizens inspired by the Revolution create the Continental Marines and laid the foundation for the United States Marine Corps. From the Corps' first amphibious assault in 1776 to the halls of Montezuma to the shores of Tripoli, the Marine Corps recently celebrated its own 250 years of legacy in 2025. With nicknames like Devil Dogs and Jarheads, the United States Marine Corps is another chapter in the story of defending and protecting the United States of America. From Chesty Puller, Dan Daly, from the Navajo Code Talkers to the six who famously raised the American flag at Mount Suribachi, Marines have epitomized their motto, Semper Fidelis, always faithful. Brookings Radio and Flowers on Main celebrate America 250, our legacy, our future. February 22, 1980, Lake Placid, New York. A group of college kids faces the greatest hockey team on the planet, Team USSR. Nobody gave the Americans a chance, except for them. In the medal round, the Soviets jump out to an early lead. Trailing 3-2 in the third period, the Americans score two unanswered goals. Team captain Mike Ruzioni scores the winning goal with exactly 10 minutes left, and USA holds off the furious Soviet attack to win 4-3. Broadcaster Al Michaels describes the miraculous victory.
8: 5 seconds left in the game. Do you believe in miracles? Yes!
7: In a time of national uncertainty, a game reminded us that the underdog is the heart.

0: heartbeat of the American story. Brookings Radio, the Brookings Disabled American Veterans, and The Depot celebrate America 250. Our victory, our future.
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0: It's Kendall. That was fun. Thanks for hanging with me. I gotta go, but the playlist continues and Olivia Dean's on. 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
2: 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Then, with a single signature, President Thomas Jefferson doubled the size of the nation. The Louisiana Purchase opened the door to the West, a vast, unknown frontier. It promised new opportunities, new futures, and a manifest destiny that would eventually stretch from sea to shining sea, ultimately leading to the birth of South Dakota. 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
2: Here's your B93.7 forecast. Lows level off around 63 overnight under mainly cloudy skies. Winds out of the southeast, 5 to 10 miles per hour. Chance of thunderstorms Friday. Daytime highs approaching 88. Sunshine mixed with clouds at times. Partly cloudy skies Friday night. Chance of thunderstorms. Lows level off around 67. From the South Dakota State Lottery Weatherology Weather Center, I'm meteorologist Paul Frombley. Right now, it's 64 degrees.
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0: Summertime, and what do you have to do when it's summertime? You got to apply sunblock, right? A recent study found that the average person misses about 10% of their face when they put sunblock on. The two spots that you're most likely to miss, these are pretty big. The bridge of your nose and your eyelids. Yeah, you got to make sure that you hit those two spots. The bridge of your nose, a whopping 77% of the people on the study missed doing the bridge of their nose. A lot of people missed doing the sides of their nose as well. Their eyelids, 14% of the people missed them. But make sure you hit those two spots when you're applying your sunblock and going out into the sun. It's important.
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8: Here's your B93.7 forecast. Slight chance of thunderstorms today. Otherwise, sunshine mixed with clouds at times. Daytime highs approaching 88. Southerly winds 8 to 15 miles per hour. Chance for storms tonight. Lows level off around 67. Partly cloudy skies. Mainly clear skies tomorrow. Daytime highs approaching 90. For the South Dakota State Lottery Weatherology Weather Center, I'm meteorologist Paul Frombley. Currently 66.
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0: on a Friday featuring music from Ariana Grande in just a few minutes. Adele coming up. Paul Russell.
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0: Stupid criminal news. Oban, Scotland is where we're headed, where police have charged a man after he grabbed two live seagulls and used them to assault someone. Not exactly sure how this works. Police haven't explained exactly how the birds were involved. The good news is that they were not injured in the process. Ironic, aren't seagulls usually the ones attacking people? If you got food, aren't they very aggressive, seagulls? And usually it's seagulls that are the ones that are aggressive.
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3: February 22nd, 1980, Lake Placid, New York. A group of college kids faces the greatest hockey team on the planet, Team USSR. Nobody gave the Americans a chance, except for them. In the medal round, the Soviets jump out to an early lead. Trailing 3-2 in the third period, the Americans score two unanswered goals. Team captain Mike Ruzioni scores the winning goal with exactly 10 minutes left, and USA holds off the furious Soviet attack to win 4-3. Broadcaster Al Michaels describes the miraculous victory.
4: 5 seconds left in the game. Do you believe in miracles? Yes!
3: In a time of national uncertainty, a game reminded us that the underdog is the heartbeat of the American story. 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

0: So there's this new phrase popping up, type 2 fun. Have you ever had type 2 fun? Defined as where you have fond memories of something that was actually miserable while it was happening. Think about a marathon or a moving day, something embarrassing that was happening, horrible in the moment, but it turned out to be a great story. Type 2 fun. Not exactly enjoyable in the moment. Might leave you sweaty or sore or frustrated, questioning life choices. I've had a couple of breakups, now that I think about it, that were type 2 fun. I think about them now, and they're better.
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2: 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A 151-foot neoclassical sculpture of a robed and crowned copper woman took her place in New York Harbor. 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
4: Here's your B93.7 forecast. Slight chance of thunderstorms today. Otherwise, sunshine mixed with clouds at times. Daytime highs approaching 88. Southerly winds 8 to 15 miles per hour. Chance for storms tonight. Lows level off around 67. Partly cloudy skies. Mainly clear skies tomorrow. Daytime highs approaching 90. From the South Dakota State Lottery Weatherology Weather Center, I'm meteorologist Paul Frombley. Currently 66.
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0: $20 to $30 million to pull that off. That includes $5 to $10 million to rent Madison Square Garden, $5 million in decor and floral arrangements, $2.5 to $3 million in catering and logistics for around 1,100 guests. There's a rumor going around that two major characters in the Marvel Cinematic Universe will meet their ends in Avengers Doomsday. Again, these are just rumors, so spoiler alert. If you're not interested in spoiling with just rumors, the source is saying that Loki and Ant-Man will meet their maker in the film. Loki will die off-screen, and Ant-Man will die, leading his daughter Cassie and the rest of the young Avengers into the Quantum Realm. He'll die in the process. The sacrifice is meant to set his daughter up for a bigger role in the MCU. Avengers Doomsday hits theaters on December the 18th. And that's what's going on. Let's make it a great day, and that's the download.
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16: Here's your B93.7 forecast. Slight chance of thunderstorms today. Otherwise, sunshine mixed with clouds at times. Daytime highs approaching 88. Southerly winds 8 to 15 miles per hour. Chance for storms tonight. Lows level off around 67. Partly cloudy skies. Mainly clear skies tomorrow. Daytime highs approaching 90. For the South Dakota State Lottery Weatherology Weather Center, I'm meteorologist Paul Frombley. Right now, it's 67 degrees.
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0: Music from Tame Impala straight ahead, and Hozier on the way as well. Benny Blanco, Halsey, and Khalid together now. Here's East Side on a Friday.
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0: So do you shower before you get into a pool, specifically a public pool? Not a full shower, but maybe you just rinse off. 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It may seem unnecessary, but apparently the biggest factor here is it helps keep the pool clean. If you don't shower or rinse off before you get in, the grime comes off of you. It goes directly in the water, and everybody's swimming in your dirt and sweat. So it's something you might want to consider for this July 4th.
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10: Here's your B93.7 forecast. Slight chance of thunderstorms today. Otherwise, sunshine mixed with clouds at times. Daytime highs approaching 88. Southerly winds 8 to 15 miles per hour. Chance for storms tonight. Lows level off around 67. Partly cloudy skies. Mainly clear skies tomorrow. Daytime highs approaching 90. From the South Dakota State Lottery Weatherology Weather Center, I'm meteorologist Paul Trombley. Right now, it's 67 degrees.
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2: Good day with Brookings Radio News. I'm Jay Rowe. There will be a Brookings City Council election this fall, and the first candidate has now filed. Al Ostrheim turned in his candidate petition forms yesterday. He has filed sufficient signatures to appear on the November 3rd City of Brookings municipal ballot. The 2 3-year City Council seats currently held by Lisa Hager and Brianna Doran are both up for grabs this fall. So far, Ostrheim is the only one to have turned in petition signatures. Nominating petitions are due by 5 p.m. August 25th. The Brookings Summer Arts Festival is this weekend. Sherry Budall Avery is a longtime Summer Arts Festival organizer.
3: July 11th and 12th. Saturday is 10 to 7. Sunday is 10 to 5. But if you live in Brookings, you know that people come early. And so I say come early. There's lots to do and come often. If you go home with packages, go home and get the fam. Come back for lunch. Come back for supper. Listen to the entertainment. Wander around in between entertainment to another section of great art. Find some great food, beverages.
2: She said they've got nearly 300 booths scheduled to appear this weekend in Pioneer Park.
3: Right now, it count about 178 art booths. Again, they are juried art booths. The artists apply in January and February with a strict March 1 deadline. And the same with the food booths. Food booths apply in that same timeline. And then after that, the art and food booths are juried. So we look in the art, what I call concept to creation. We want that artist that is creating something that they have dreamed of, created, produced at their home, and then brought to the arts festival. And the best part is you get to meet that person.
2: Budall Avery reminds visitors they will have a shuttle service running to and from the park.
3: We have a shuttle bus at the South Dakota Ag Museum. So you can go up at Madary Avenue and 11th Street North, the South Dakota Ag Museum, and you can park there and get on the shuttle bus for $2 per ride, down and back, $2 each. And I always tell people, if you're listening on the radio here, if you're coming from Sioux Falls, take exit 133 and go across to Madary Avenue and just come into that booth that way. The same with Huron, Watertown, all of those people. If you're coming from the west, just turn at Madary Avenue and come in there and get on that shuttle bus if you'd like. They bring you to the east side of the park and they take you right back to your car.
2: Brookings Summer Arts Festival is Saturday 10 to 7, Sunday 10 to 5, Pioneer Park, Brookings. 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

B93.7, Rose and Bruno Mars right there. Rose and Bruno Mars right there, excuse me. Time for your feel-good song, and it'll be followed by your Rise and Shine story, both brought to you by Flowers on Main. A dog saved a young boy in the family. We'll talk about that story coming up next. Here's Joan Jett and the Blackhearts, I Love Rock and Roll on B93.7. Good Friday morning.

0: B93.7, Joe and Jed and the Blackhearts. I love rock and roll. Your feel-good song to get your day started. Time now for your Rise and Shine story, brought to you by Flowers on Main. A Connecticut family's husky is a hero after stepping between a young child and a charging black bear. Home security footage captured the bear running toward the child, but then the dog sprinted across the yard to confront the bear and chased it away. The child and dog were unharmed, and the owner said he was rewarding the brave husky with a T-bone steak. There you go. Very nice. And some belly rubs, I would imagine. And the video's out there, by the way. You can just look at look up Family Dog Saves Young Boy if you want to check out the video for yourself. Scary, a little scary, but all ended up well. Rise and Shine story brought to you by Flowers on Main. Don't miss their Flowers on Main Christmas in July sale going on through tomorrow. 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Christina Perry on the way. Also got some Macklemore coming up next, right after a look at our forecast on B93.7.
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0: 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Today, 30% chance of showers and thunderstorms, mainly after 4 p.m. Mostly cloudy early on here, gradually becoming sunny. A high in the upper 80s. South-southwest wind, 5 to 10 miles per hour, gusting as high as 20 miles per hour. Tonight, 30% chance of showers and thunderstorms sticks around before 9 p.m., a low in the upper 60s. South-southeast wind, around 10 miles per hour. For our Saturday tomorrow, sunny, a high around 90. South wind, 5 to 10 miles per hour, gusting as high as 20 miles per hour. Then Saturday night, mostly clear, a low in the upper 60s. South wind, a light around maybe 10 miles per hour. Sunday, sunny, a high in the low mid-90s, south-southwest wind, 10 to 15 miles per hour, gusting as high as 20 miles per hour. Sunday night, a low in the low 70s, south wind, around 10 miles per hour, gusting as high as 20 miles per hour. Then Monday, sunny, and a high in the mid-90s. 65 right now, looking for a high of 88 today with that chance of showers and thunderstorms. Let's get back to the music right now. 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

0: B93.7, Christina Perry, 1,000 Years, right there ahead of that. Thrift Shop from Macklemore and Ryan Lewis. I'm Barry Heinen for Val again today. She'll be back next week. Everything will be back to normal. Time for our Daily Dish, brought to you by Brookings Municipal Utilities, where we talk about lunch. During school years, we would give you our school year. During the school year, we will give you the lunch menu for the schools. But today, whatever you decide to have for lunch will be brought to you by Brookings Municipal Utilities. What are you going to have for lunch today? What if I told you it's National French Fry Day? Would that change things for you? This gives you an excuse to get French fries with lunch today. And it's also National Ice Cream Month, a reminder on that. So a couple ideas. Get some French fries and ice cream along with your lunch today. Brought to you by Brookings Municipal Utilities. It is also, by the way, National Pina Colada Day. It's good for a Friday. Might want to wait till a little after lunch on that. But we, you know, if you're not working, whatever. Don't let me tell you what to do. Lady Gaga and Doechii coming up. Live before that with I Like Me Better on the way next on B93.7.
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0: Runway. B93.7, Lady Gaga and Doechii, Runway. Ahead of that, Love with I Like Me Better. I'm Barry Hine. Olivia Dean, that is coming up. So Easy to Fall in Love. And it's time now for a look at sports, brought to you by Royal River Casino.
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0: With your Brookings Radio Sports, I'm Barry Hine. South Dakota State University kicker Adam Vinatieri, the NFL's career scoring leader, who is also widely considered the best clutch kicker in league history, will get one more celebration on the Indianapolis Colts home turf this fall when he is inducted into the team's Ring of Honor. Team officials announced the ceremony will be held during the October 18th game against the Tennessee Titans. He will become the Colts' 21st honoree 5 years after he officially retired. Vinatieri also will be inducted in the Pro Football Hall of Fame in Canton, Ohio in August. And Yahoo Sports is launching college fantasy football leagues featuring a pool of players from Power 4 conferences and Notre Dame. This new venture allows fans to draft college stars such as Texas quarterback Arch Manning and Ohio State receiver Jeremiah Smith. The format resembles NFL fantasy leagues but with larger rosters and unique features like an offense position for bonus points. Ryan Spoon, president of Yahoo Media Group, said the goal is to enhance fandom for both players and schools. The stars of the college game today could help you win a title later this fall and, down the road, maybe another on your NFL fantasy team. Barry Hine with your Brookings Radio Sports.
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0: B93.7, Olivia Dean there. So easy to fall in love. I'm Barry Heinen for Val. She'll be back Monday for your drive to work, brought to you by University Marketplace. An interesting story out of California. A pair of 15-year-olds learned the hard way a robo-taxi is always paying attention. Police in San Mateo say two teens were riding in a Waymo self-driving vehicle earlier this week while drinking alcohol and firing water beads from a toy gun at people outside the car. But the Waymo's onboard cameras detected the behavior and the vehicle pulled into a shopping center parking lot while notifying the company's support team. Soon after, police were called to the scene and officers surrounded the vehicle and detained both teens. Waymo says its vehicles have interior cameras and in urgent situations, employees can access live video during a ride, which means it might drive you straight to the cops. So there you go. Thanks to the pair of 15-year-olds in California for being a canaries in the coal mine on that deal. By process of elimination, finding a couple things we can't do in driverless cars if and when they ever get to us here. Maroon 5 on the way. By the way, your drive to work brought to you by University Marketplace. We do have Maroon 5 on the way. Portugal the Man before that. Coming up next, after a look at our forecast on B93.7.
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3: 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Today, a 30% chance of showers and thunderstorms, mainly not until after 4 p.m. Cloudy early here, then gradually becoming sunny with a high in the upper 80s. South-southwest wind, 5 to 10 miles per hour, gusting as high as 20 miles per hour. Tonight, that slight chance, that 30% chance of showers and thunderstorms before 9 p.m. sticking around, a low in the upper 60s. Saturday, tomorrow, sunny, a high around 90. South wind, 5 to 10 miles per hour, gusting as high as 20 miles per hour. Saturday night, mostly clear, a low in the upper 60s with a light south wind. Sunday, sunny, a high in the low mid 90s. South-southwest wind, 10 to 15 miles per hour, gusting as high as 20 miles per hour. Sunday night, clear, a low in the low 70s. South wind, around 10 miles per hour, gusting as high as 20 miles per hour. And then Monday, we're looking at a sunny sky and a high in the mid 90s. 65 right now, looking for a high of 88. Again, that 30% chance of showers and thunderstorms, mainly after 4 p.m. today as well. All right, let's get back to it. Portugal, the man, feel it still. 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Happy Friday morning.

0: B93.7. That is Heroin from Maroon 5. I'm Barry Heinen for Val. She'll be back next week. Everything will be back to normal. 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If you have a birthday today, happy birthday to you. I want to say happy birthday to Kurt Nelson. Chris Oinas has a birthday today. Happy birthday, Jocelyn Prosh. Happy birthday, Dane Larson. Happy birthday, Polly Larson. Lori DeBoer, happy birthday. Happy birthday to Sharon Chapin. And happy birthday, David Peterson. And let's see here. Peggy Egberg. Happy birthday to Peggy Egberg as well. If you shared with them, happy birthday to you. You share it with these celebrities and more. Let's go. Jessica Simpson, 46 today. Happy birthday to Jessica Simpson. Let's see, who else do we need to talk about? Thomas Ian Nichols, you might remember from your childhood, from Rookie of the Year. He was also in the American Pie, some of the American Pie movies. Adrian Grenier, 50. Vincent Chase from Entourage, you remember that. Sofia Vergara from, Modern Family, there we go. She was in that. That one's not on the list. But she was also in Magic Mike and True Blood. Or married to Magic Mike and True Blood, Joe Manganiello. Let him get away, though. But that's who she was married to. So that's Sofia Vergara. Let's see who else. Anybody else? Anybody else? I think we hit them pretty good. Today is National French Fry Day, which I mentioned a little bit ago as well. National Pina Colada Day. Today also, and July 10th here. And happy birthday to you if you shared with those celebrities. 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We're going to finish off the hour with Benson Boone, Mr. Electric Blue, on the way next on B93.7. Good morning.
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1: Good day. With Brookings Radio News, I'm Jay Rowe. Hot, humid weather is expected to settle into eastern South Dakota this weekend. Meteorologist Natalie Vernon says the heat wave could last at least 3 or 4 days.
2: Right now, Sunday, Monday look to be the worst. However, Tuesday, Wednesday could also be fairly hot as well. After that, it depends. We're kind of seeing some models showing it cool off a little bit and some continue to keep it warm. So it just depends on how quickly this high pressure over us moves out. So the longer we have the heat around, the more people will feel those impacts from the heat.
1: She says there's little chance of severe storms.
2: Luckily, with this high pressure moving in and the heat moving in, it actually will keep most of the precipitation and storm chances out, at least through the weekend into the beginning of next week. So it'll be hot, a little bit muggy, but we won't have a chance to really break that with those thunderstorms.
1: Vernon says because the heat index will be so high, the chance for heat exhaustion or heat stroke increases.
2: If you have to work outside or do yard work or exercise, do it during the early morning or during the late evening hours when the temperatures are more the coolest, because it can get very hot if you are exercising in the middle of the day or doing a lot of yard work in the middle of the day. So try to keep cool, stay hydrated, make sure you're drinking water and not very sugary energy caffeinated drinks, because that can actually dehydrate you quicker.
1: Weekend temps in Brookings are predicted to be in the low 90s. Annual Brookings Summer Arts Festival is this weekend, bringing thousands of visitors to town. Brookings City Councilor and Deputy Mayor Nick Wendell reminds residents to be careful, cautious drivers all summer long.
3: I think traffic safety is always a concern, and when we hear from whether it's residents in the community lodging complaints or our law enforcement team that they're seeing a kind of increase, we just want to remind folks to obey traffic signals and be thoughtful, in particular in our residential neighborhoods.
1: He said improving traffic safety is a concern reflected in the city's recently updated master transportation and safety action plans.
3: One of the things that both the master plan and the safety plan identified are problem areas in the community where we see an uptick in infractions or crashes. And so just a reminder to be thoughtful. I think in particular when school's not in session, we see lots of kids out running around neighborhoods or on their bikes heading to Hillcrest and back. And so just be thoughtful as you come up to intersections or you're traveling through the community.
1: Both the updated master transportation and safety action plans he alluded to are posted in full at the City of Brookings website. With Brookings Radio News, I'm Jay Rowe. Let's make this a great day.
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B93.7, Ariana Grande, We Can't Be Friends. Ahead of that, Pink Pantheress, along with Zara Larsson and Stateside. I'm Barry Hine in for Val. She'll be back Monday. Everything will be back to normal. Time for Weekday Whimsy here on a Friday. And did you know some airlines have window seats that don't actually have a window? And now those airlines are being sued by passengers who paid extra for a window seat, I would imagine, and got stuck staring at a wall. If you pay extra for a window seat on an airplane, you expect to sit at a window seat, right? Well, now some passengers are suing United and Delta because they were charged up to $170 extra for so-called window seats and then had to sit next to a blank wall. United argued a window seat simply means a seat next to the side of the aircraft and it doesn't guarantee a window. Weak, weak argument. A federal judge agrees and said just recently they allowed the lawsuit to move forward. The missing windows are not a mistake. Aircraft design and cabin layouts mean some rows simply can't have windows. Several airlines, including United, Delta, Alaska, JetBlue, and Ryanair, all have some of these seats. But since the lawsuit, United has updated its website to warn customers when a seat does not actually come with a view. Good. There we go. That should help solve the problem. I understand that when it comes to aircraft design, not having a window helps you fly the plane better. We'll all agree to that, but don't make us pay extra to sit next to a blank wall. The benefit of the window is the view. Don't be shady, airlines. Come on. I'm glad this is getting called out. Fallout Boy, thanks for the memories. B93.7, happy Friday morning.

0: B93.7, Zara Larson, Midnight Sun there. I'm Barry Hine. Again, Val will be back Monday. Everything will be back to normal. Time for your plug of the day, brought to you by Complete Plumbing. The bags are out, which can only mean one thing. Summer Spree 2026 is back with B93.7, K-Country 102.3, and the Hawk 107.1. We're giving away a great prize every week through the rest of the month. Last week, Jaden Boss won $500 in fireworks at Brookings Fireworks, while Kelly Bagalka, Laura Aragon, and Preston Yeager each took home a burger bundle from VW Cattle. This week, we're giving away a $200 patio party to Cubby's Sports Bar and Grill, so make sure to stop and register at any of our Summer Spree sponsors. I'll go through the list here. GP Auto, Clean Cut Lawn and Landscape, Napa, Cubby's, Blinds by Nancy, Gray, The Edit, Zip Trip, Corner Pantry, The Depot, The Lanes, Brookings Fireworks, Outdoor Design and Landscaping, and Winks Jewelry. And if you don't get drawn this week, could be next week. So get signed up for the rest of the month here. 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If you call and qualify and don't win the grand prize, you will still get a burger bundle from VW Cattle. Summer Spree 2026 is back. Taylor Kelce on the way. That's right. Some people upset about that. Formerly Taylor Swift, I guess professionally still Taylor Swift because she wants people to know who she is. But legally, she is Taylor Kelce now. Just doesn't even sound right, does it? Whatever you want to call her, she's on the way right after Vance Joy Riptide coming up. And that's after a look at our forecast on B93.7 coming up next.
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0: 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Today, 30% chance of showers and thunderstorms, mainly after 4 this afternoon. A high in the upper 80s, mostly sunny today. Tonight, a slight chance, 30% chance of showers and thunderstorms before 9 p.m. A low in the upper 60s tonight. Light southeast wind. Saturday, sunny, a high around 90. South wind, 5 to 10 miles per hour, gusting as high as 20 miles per hour. Saturday night, mostly clear, a low in the upper 60s. Light south wind. Sunday, we're looking at a sunny sky and a high in the mid-low 90s. South-southwest wind, 10 to 15 miles per hour, gusting as high as 20 miles per hour. Sunday night, we'll see a clear sky, a low in the low 70s, and a south wind around 10 miles per hour, gusting as high as 20 miles per hour. Then Monday, sunny and a high in the mid-90s. 68 right now, looking for a high of 87 now today. And that 30% chance of showers and thunderstorms, mainly after 4 p.m. tonight. Let's get back to it here. Vance Joy and Riptide. B93.7. Hope you're having a great Friday so far.

0: B93.7, Taylor Kelce, Swift, whatever. I knew it. I knew you right there on B93.7. Appreciate you being along. We've got the Double Dose coming up in the next segment. Who's it going to be today? We'll kick off that next segment with Mumford & Sons along with Hozier coming up. Time for a look at sports.
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0: With your Brookings Radio Sports, I'm Barry Hine. South Dakota State University kicker Adam Vinatieri, the NFL's career scoring leader who is also widely considered the best clutch kicker in league history, will get one more celebration on the Indianapolis Colts home turf this fall when he is inducted into the team's Ring of Honor. Team officials announced the ceremony will be held during the October 18th game against the Tennessee Titans. He will become the Colts' 21st honoree 5 years after he officially retired. Vinatieri also will be inducted in the Pro Football Hall of Fame in Canton, Ohio in August. And Yahoo Sports is launching college fantasy football leagues featuring a pool of players from Power 4 conferences and Notre Dame. This new venture allows fans to draft college stars such as Texas quarterback Arch Manning and Ohio State receiver Jeremiah Smith. The format resembles NFL fantasy leagues but with larger rosters and unique features like an offense position for bonus points. Ryan Spoon, president of Yahoo Media Group, said the goal is to enhance fandom for both players and schools. The stars of the college game today could help you win a title later this fall and, down the road, maybe another on your NFL fantasy team. Barry Hine with your Brookings Radio Sports.
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B93.7 Shimmer from Megan Trainor there. It is time for our Double Dose brought to you by Paul Cruz, State Farm. It's a double dose of Ed today. Ed Sheeran. We'll hear Shape of You in a couple. First, though, Shivers. Ed Sheeran, your double dose brought to you by Paul Cruz, State Farm. Hope you're having a great Friday. 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

0: B93.7, Shape of You, Ed Sheeran finishing off a double dose brought to you by Paul Cruz, State Farm. Ahead of that was Ed Sheeran. Shivers, again, your double dose, always brought to you by Paul Cruz, State Farm. We'll hear from Kylie Minogue here before the end of the hour. We'll take a look at our forecast coming up as well. B93.7.
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0: 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Today, a slight chance of showers and thunderstorms, mainly after 4 p.m., a 30% chance to be more precise. Mostly sunny, a high in the upper 80s. Tonight, 30% chance of showers and thunderstorms before 9 p.m., a low in the upper 60s. For your Saturday, tomorrow, sunny, a high around 90. South wind, 5 to 10 miles per hour, gusting as high as 20 miles per hour. For your Saturday night, mostly clear, a low in the upper 60s. Sunday, sunny, a high in the mid-low 90s. South-southwest wind, 10 to 15 miles per hour, gusting as high as 20 miles per hour. Sunday night, clear, a low in the low 70s. South wind around 10 miles per hour, gusting as high as 20 miles per hour. And then Monday, we're looking at a sunny sky and a high in the mid-90s. 68 right now, looking for a high of 87. Again, that 30% chance of showers and thunderstorms, mainly after 4 p.m. today, but mostly sunny and that high of 87. Back to it. Kylie Minogue. Padum. There we go. B93.7. Happy Friday.

Miles Smith with Stargazing. Happy Friday. I'm Kelsey Page. I've got Ella Langley's Choosin' Texas coming up, and she is breaking records when it comes to the charts and that song. I will tell you more in just a bit. This is Alex Warren with Fever Dream.

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0: Langley, Choosin' Texas. 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Only 25 other songs have done that, dating back to 1958, and only four songs have a longer run in the number one spot. But that's not all. That song is also number one right now on the country songs chart, and it's actually spent 29 weeks at number one on that chart. Congrats to Ella. Flag football isn't about who you are, it's who you become. 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
13: Here's your B93.7 forecast. Slight chance of thunderstorms today. Otherwise, sunshine mixed with clouds at times. High temperatures reach up to 88. Winds out of the south, 8 to 15 miles per hour. Partly cloudy skies again tonight. Chance of thunderstorms. Lows level off around 67. Daytime highs approaching 90 tomorrow. Lots of sunshine. From the South Dakota State Lottery Weatherology Weather Center, I'm meteorologist Paul Frombley. Currently, it's 72 degrees.
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0: Mark Ronson and Bruno Mars, Uptown Funk. 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
9: Here's your B93.7 forecast. Slight chance of thunderstorms today. Otherwise, sunshine mixed with clouds at times. High temperatures reach up to 88. Winds out of the south, 8 to 15 miles per hour. Partly cloudy skies again tonight. Chance of thunderstorms. Lows level off around 67. Daytime highs approaching 90 tomorrow. Lots of sunshine. From the South Dakota State Lottery Weatherology Weather Center, I'm meteorologist Paul Trombley. Currently, it's 72 degrees.
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Post Malone, Better Now. Can you imagine somebody turning down an invite to Taylor Swift's wedding? 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Right now, it's Katy Perry's Watch It Burn.

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0: One Republic, Need Your Love. Now, we know Ryan Seacrest originally accepted an invitation to Taylor Swift and Travis Kelce's wedding, but then had to rescind it as he got booked to work July 3rd and 4th through Disney. But who actually declined it from the get-go? That would be Charles Barkley. He revealed that he declined the invitation, and it wasn't personal, stating, "I don't go to weddings or funerals." He said he thought the wedding would be a crap show and preferred to hang out and play golf instead of dressing up for the event. But despite not attending, Charles said he appreciated the invitation and mentioned his fondness for Travis and Jason Kelce.
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13: Here's your B93.7 forecast. Slight chance of thunderstorms today. Otherwise, sunshine mixed with clouds at times. Highs level off around 87. South winds 5 to 10 miles per hour. Partly cloudy skies again tonight. Chance of thunderstorms. Lows around 67. Daytime highs approaching 90 tomorrow. Mainly clear skies. From the South Dakota State Lottery Weatherology Weather Center, I'm meteorologist Paul Probley. Currently, it's 75 degrees.
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7: Here's your B93.7 forecast. Slight chance of thunderstorms today. Otherwise, sunshine mixed with clouds at times. Highs level off around 87. South winds 5 to 10 miles per hour. Partly cloudy skies again tonight. Chance of thunderstorms. Lows around 67. Daytime highs approaching 90 tomorrow. Mainly clear skies. From the South Dakota State Lottery Weatherology Weather Center, I'm meteorologist Paul Trombley. Currently, it's 75 degrees.
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0: Tame Impala and Jenny with Dracula. Apparently, Harry Styles' 10-day residency in Amsterdam on the Together Together tour, May 16th through June 5th, caused a measurable spike in Dutch inflation, partly because it was one of only two European stops and thousands of international fans flooded in, which allowed local hotels to hike their prices on average 21%, which heavily drove up national services inflation. The spike was significant enough that the Dutch Central Bank explicitly cited concert-related hotel prices when monitoring services inflation, and the surge in consumer prices driven by travel and accommodation pushed Dutch inflation up from 2.8% in April to 3.5% in May. Progressive Insurance. 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
11: Here's your B93.7 forecast. Slight chance of thunderstorms today. Otherwise, sunshine mixed with clouds at times. Highs level off around 87. South winds 5 to 10 miles per hour. Partly cloudy skies again tonight. Chance of thunderstorms. Lows around 67. Daytime highs approaching 90 tomorrow. Mainly clear skies. From the South Dakota State Lottery Weatherology Weather Center, I'm meteorologist Paul Probley. Right now, 77.
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0: Halsey, bad at love, do you think your boss is an idiot? Well, according to Scientific American, then there's a pretty good chance that you are one too. Social psychologists from the University of Granada found that bosses who feel insecure or unqualified to hold their position often choose to hire and surround themselves with less competent people.
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5: Here's your B93.7 forecast. Slight chance of thunderstorms today. Otherwise, sunshine mixed with clouds at times. Highs level off around 87. South winds 5 to 10 miles per hour. Partly cloudy skies again tonight. Chance of thunderstorms. Lows around 67. Daytime highs approaching 90 tomorrow. Mainly clear skies. From the South Dakota State Lottery Weatherology Weather Center, I'm meteorologist Paul Frombley. Currently 79.
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3: Good day with Brookings Radio News. I'm Jay Rowe. Sheriff's Office is investigating a hit and run involving an electrical box. Shortly before 4 p.m. yesterday, deputies found a damaged exposed electrical box near 478th Avenue and 210th Street. Deputies observed tire marks in a nearby ditch and concluded a vehicle had left the roadway, struck the electrical box, backed into a field, and then fled. A damage estimate is still pending. Anyone with information on the hit and run should contact Brookings County Sheriff's Office. You can also contact them anonymously through crimestoppers.com. There will be a Brookings City Council election this fall. The first candidate has now filed. Al Ostrheim filed sufficient petition signatures yesterday to be placed on the November 3rd City Council ballot. The 2 3-year City Council seats currently held by Lisa Hager and Brianna Doran are both up for grabs. Nomination petitions are due by 5 p.m. August 25th. Brookings Summer Arts Festival is this weekend. Sherry Budall Avery is a longtime organizer and says they've got nearly 300 booths this year.
4: Right now, it counts about 178 art booths. Again, they are juried art booths. The artists apply in January and February with a strict March 1 deadline. And the same with the food booths. Food booths apply in that same timeline. And then after that, the art and food booths are juried. So we look in the art, what I call concept to creation. We want that artist that is creating something that they have dreamed of, created, produced at their home, and then brought to the arts festival. And the best part is you get to meet that person.
3: She reminds visitors they will have a shuttle service running to and from Pioneer Park.
4: We have a shuttle bus at the South Dakota Ag Museum. So you can go up at Madary Avenue and 11th Street North, the South Dakota Ag Museum, and you can park there and get on a shuttle bus for $2 per ride, down and back, $2 each. And I always tell people, if you're listening on the radio here, if you're coming from Sioux Falls, take exit 133 and go across to Madary Avenue and just come into that booth that way. The same with Huron, Watertown, all of those people. If you're coming from the west, just turn at Madary Avenue and come in there and get on that shuttle bus if you'd like. They bring you to the east side of the park and they take you right back to your car.
3: Brookings Summer Arts Festival is Saturday, tomorrow 10 till 7, and Sunday 10 till 5. Pioneer Park Brookings. 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
1: Justin Bieber, Love Yourself. Justin was just added to a pretty big show. I'll tell you about it coming up. Right now, Gracie Abrams' new song is called Hit the Wall. It will be on her third studio album, Daughter from Hell, which is due out July 17th.
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1: Madonna and Sabrina Carpenter bring your love. Madonna, just one of the artists that will be a part of the first ever World Cup soccer final halftime show. Not just Madonna, but we get Shakira, BTS, Burna Boy, Coldplay, and just added this week, Justin Bieber is now in the lineup as well. It will only be 11 minutes long due to regulations, so that is a lot of talent to get on the stage to entertain us in just 11 minutes. The World Cup final is happening July 19th in East Rutherford, New Jersey.
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10: Here's your B93.7 forecast. Slight chance of thunderstorms this afternoon. Otherwise, cloudy skies with a few peaks of sun. Daytime highs approaching 86. Winds out of the south, 8 to 15 miles per hour. Slight chance of thunderstorms tonight. Lows level off around 66. Mainly clear skies. Daytime highs approaching 90 tomorrow. Ample sunshine expected. From the South Dakota State Lottery Weatherology Weather Center, I'm meteorologist Paul Trombley. Right now, 79.
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Since we were talking soccer earlier, Ed Sheeran performed a secret gig for the England squad at their Kansas City base, and he predicts England to reach the finals against France. Here's Ed Sheeran with Shape of

0: Chapel Roan, Pink Pony Club. Chapel Roan, one of the artists on the all-female lineup of Olivia Rodrigo's brand new Daisy Chain Fields Music Festival happening August 29th in Irvine. And Olivia confirming that 100% of net proceeds from this festival will go to charities that advocate for women and girls. The funds will be distributed through her Fund for Good, which champions reproductive rights, girls' education, and the prevention of gender-based violence.
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12: Not often in my office because I'm out helping people, but I do have a Facebook page, Blinds by Nancy. 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And if I'm in the office, you're very welcome to stop by and look at the samples there. I have displays that you can see how things work, different ideas. 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
11: And if nothing else, you'll have a pleasant conversation with Nancy, because Nancy is very pleasant. 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
10: Here's your B93.7 forecast. Slight chance of thunderstorms this afternoon. Otherwise, cloudy skies with a few peaks of sun. Daytime highs approaching 86. Winds out of the south, 8 to 15 miles per hour. Slight chance of thunderstorms tonight. Lows level off around 66. Mainly clear skies. Daytime highs approaching 90 tomorrow. Ample sunshine expected. From the South Dakota State Lottery Weatherology Weather Center, I'm meteorologist Paul Trombley. Right now, 81.

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Shaboozy with Tipsy. Britney Spears apparently doesn't need to be behind the wheel to cause chaos on the roadways. I'll explain coming up. Right now, Olivia Rodrigo's Drop Dead.

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0: 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Always make good choices. 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

0: somber homewrecker, Britney Spears was spotted on the 101 freeway in Los Angeles yesterday, but she wasn't behind the wheel. I guess technically she was kind of above the wheel, as she was spotted with the top half of herself hanging out the sunroof of her G-Wagon cruising down the 101. Now, luckily, because it is LA, traffic probably kept them from going very fast, making her safer than you would think. And she was really impossible to miss, wearing a pink top and her blonde hair blowing in the breeze. Now, TMZ does have a photo of her laughing in the front seat next to whoever the driver is after it happened. Never a dull moment with Britney. 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
10: Here's your B93.7 forecast. Slight chance of thunderstorms this afternoon. Otherwise, cloudy skies with a few peaks of sun. Daytime highs approaching 86. Winds out of the south, 8 to 15 miles per hour. Slight chance of thunderstorms tonight. Lows level off around 66. Mainly clear skies. Daytime highs approaching 90 tomorrow. Ample sunshine expected. From the South Dakota State Lottery Weatherology Weather Center, I'm meteorologist Paul Trombley. Right now, 81.
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0: Miley Cyrus, Party in the USA. Jelly Roll's soon-to-be ex-wife, Bunny XO, was spotted partying on July 4th at his Goodnight Nashville bar and making out with reality star Dylan Wolf from Calabasas Confidential. She addressed it on the Dumb Blonde podcast this week, saying she is single and not dating Dylan or anyone else. She insists she just wants to have fun and not jump into a relationship, and making out under fireworks was pretty fun for her.
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6: Here's your B93.7 forecast. Slight chance of thunderstorms this afternoon. Otherwise, cloudy skies with a few peaks of sun. Daytime highs approaching 86. Winds out of the south, 8 to 15 miles per hour. Slight chance of thunderstorms tonight. Lows level off around 66. Mainly clear skies. Daytime highs approaching 90 tomorrow. Ample sunshine expected. From the South Dakota State Lottery Weatherology Weather Center, I'm meteorologist Paul Trombley. Right now, 82.
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0: We're all trying to eat a little bit better, right? For me, my Achilles heel is, well, pretty much any food. I'll eat a lot of it. I'm really big fan of pasta. Fried foods are pretty good. Chocolate, of course. Well, new study says that fried foods are not great. We know that it's bad cholesterol-wise, but it's also making us depressed. Researchers studied over 100,000 people, and they found that if you're a really big fan of fried food, you are more likely to have anxiety than those that don't eat nearly as much. Processed foods, refined grains, sugary products, beer, all that is associated with higher risks of depression and anxiety. Fried foods, such a huge part of our diet here in the United States. Yeah, maybe that's one of the reasons why we're just seem to be in a bit of a funk psychologically.
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10: Here's your B93.7 forecast. Slight chance of thunderstorms this afternoon. Otherwise, cloudy skies with a few peaks of sun. Daytime highs approaching 86. Winds out of the south, 8 to 15 miles per hour. Slight chance of thunderstorms tonight. Lows level off around 66. Mainly clear skies. Daytime highs approaching 90 tomorrow. Ample sunshine expected. From the South Dakota State Lottery Weatherology Weather Center, I'm meteorologist Paul Trombley. Right now, 82.
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A Norwegian metal detector enthusiast recently discovered a gilded figurine of Jesus Christ that is believed to be 900 years old. He rushed home to tell his wife, but then he remembered he was a metal detector enthusiast.

0: That is Hozier, and that is Too Sweet. All right, Big Flick Friday, the live-action Moana is in theaters over the weekend. My guess is that's going to take the top spot. There's also a really incredible movie out called The Invite. Four individuals in a room for 2 hours, and it's unlike anything you've ever seen before. Trust me, if you're looking for movies that aren't just comic book movies, go check out The Invite this weekend.
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6: Here's your B93.7 forecast. Slight chance of thunderstorms this afternoon. Otherwise, cloudy skies with a few peaks of sun. Daytime highs approaching 86. Winds out of the south, 8 to 15 miles per hour. Slight chance of thunderstorms tonight. Lows level off around 66. Mainly clear skies. Daytime highs approaching 90 tomorrow. Ample sunshine expected. From the South Dakota State Lottery Weatherology Weather Center, I'm meteorologist Paul Trombley. Right now, 82.
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1: You've been rehearsing. You want to say how much you love her and want to be with her forever. She's your one, your only one, the light of your life, your sunshine, your twinkling star at night. Down on one knee, you imagine the ring she dreams of in your hand, and you rehearse. You memorize. You want to say everything perfectly. 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She's been rehearsing how to answer. 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

That is Justin Bieber. My name is Chuck D. So happy to be spending this Friday afternoon with you. Look at us, so close to the weekend. I do hope your day's going great. Got big plans this weekend. Here's the latest from Sienna Spiro, Die on This Hill.

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1: Boy, I just love this. My Facebook friend of the day has shared something that is so honest, so truthful, so painful. I just have to share it. His name is William L. Cosby, and William shares this. Please do not invite me to outside events. It's hot, and I'm fat. As a gentleman who is a little bit larger than normal, I can totally relate to this, William. Thank you so much. Yeah, those outside hot events, not a fan. Just not a fan. William L. Cosby, my Facebook friend of the day today. Thank you so much for sharing that, brother.
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14: Here's your B93.7 forecast.
0: Slight chance of thunderstorms
2: this afternoon. Otherwise, cloudy skies with a few peaks of sun. Daytime highs approaching 86. Winds out of the south, 8 to 15 miles per hour. Slight chance of thunderstorms tonight. Lows level off around 66. Mainly clear skies. Daytime highs approaching 90 tomorrow. Ample sunshine expected. From the South Dakota State Lottery Weatherology Weather Center, I'm meteorologist Paul Trombley. Right now, 82.
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0: I saw this research recently that says that a majority of us think we've got too much stuff. Look, we do have too much stuff. I mean, the question is whether or not it bugs you how much stuff you have. If you really want to take stock in everything you own, move. My wife and I, we moved into a new place a couple years ago. It was a revelation. Picking up every single thing we owned, putting them in boxes. Let's just say there was a mighty purge going on as we did that. Yeah, if you want to take stock in everything you own, move. It is really, really eye-opening.
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7: Here's your B93.7 forecast. Slight chance of thunderstorms this afternoon. Otherwise, cloudy skies with a few peaks of sun. Daytime highs approaching 86. Winds out of the south, 8 to 15 miles per hour. Slight chance of thunderstorms tonight. Lows level off around 66. Mainly clear skies. Daytime highs approaching 90 tomorrow. Ample sunshine expected. From the South Dakota State Lottery Weatherology Weather Center, I'm meteorologist Paul Trombley. Currently 84.
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0: For today's most awesome person on the planet Earth, there's this couple outside of Rockford. They wanted to get married. They were planning their wedding, Shannon and Peyton, the couple's name. Well, Shannon is active duty military, and he just got called up. Yeah, and you know what happens when the military says, hey, we need you. They need you. They're not going to say, well, why don't you guys take a couple weeks? No, they need you soon. So Shannon and Peyton wanted to get married before he went away, so they had 4 days to plan a wedding. And you know what? They did. That's right. They immediately started making calls to friends and family members. A couple local businesses chipped in to help them make this a reality. So Shannon and Peyton got married with 4 days' notice, thanks to the community of friends and family members they had surrounding them. Just fantastic. All of these people helping Shannon and Peyton realize their dream before he ships off for military service. Today's most awesome people on the planet Earth.
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8: Here's your B93.7 forecast. Slight chance for storms tonight, otherwise mainly clear. Lows dip down to about 66. Southeast winds 8 to 15 miles per hour. Ample sunshine expected tomorrow, high of 90. Tomorrow night, lows dip down to about 68. Dry Sunday and Monday under clear skies with highs in the low 90s. For the South Dakota State Lottery Weatherology Weather Center, a meteorologist, Laura Lockwood. Currently 84.
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0: 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He was not happy to find out that she had been illegally poaching deer. 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

0: Looking forward to the new album from that woman, Gracie Abrams. The record's called Daughter from Hell, coming out next Friday. 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
9: Here's your B93.7 forecast. Slight chance for storms tonight, otherwise mainly clear. Lows dip down to about 66. Southeast winds 8 to 15 miles per hour. Ample sunshine expected tomorrow, high of 90. Tomorrow night, lows dip down to about 68. Dry Sunday and Monday under clear skies with highs in the low 90s. From the South Dakota State Lottery Weatherology Weather Center, I'm meteorologist Laura Lockwood. Right now, it's 85 degrees.
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1: Good day. With Brookings Radio News, I'm Jay Rowe. Hot, humid weather is expected to settle into eastern South Dakota this weekend. Meteorologist Natalie Vernon says the heat wave could last at least 3 or 4 days.
2: Right now, Sunday and Monday look to be the worst. However, Tuesday, Wednesday could also be fairly hot as well. After that, it depends. We're kind of seeing some models showing it cool off a little bit and some continue to keep it warm. So it just depends on how quickly this high pressure over us moves out. So the longer we have the heat around, the more people will feel those impacts from the heat.
1: She says there's little chance of severe storms.
2: Luckily, with this high pressure moving in and the heat moving in, it actually will keep most of the precipitation and storm chances out, at least through the weekend into the beginning of next week. So it'll be hot, a little bit muggy, but we won't have a chance to really break that with those thunderstorms.
1: Vernon says because the heat index will be so high, the chance for heat exhaustion or heat stroke increases.
2: If you have to work outside or do yard work or exercise, do it during the early morning or during the late evening hours when the temperatures are more of the coolest, because it can get very hot if you are exercising in the middle of the day or doing a lot of yard work in the middle of the day. So try to keep cool, stay hydrated, make sure you're drinking water and not very sugary energy caffeinated drinks, because that can actually dehydrate you quicker.
1: Weekend temps in Brookings are predicted to be in the low 90s. Annual Brookings Summer Arts Festival is this weekend, bringing thousands of visitors to town. Brookings City Councilor and Deputy Mayor Nick Wendell reminds residents to be careful, cautious drivers all summer long.
3: I think traffic safety is always a concern, and when we hear from whether it's residents in the community lodging complaints or our law enforcement team that they're seeing a kind of increase, we just want to remind folks to obey traffic signals and be thoughtful, in particular in our residential neighborhoods.
1: He said improving traffic safety is a concern reflected in the city's recently updated master transportation and safety action plans.
3: One of the things that both the master plan and the safety plan identified are problem areas in the community where we see an uptick in infractions or crashes. And so just a reminder to be thoughtful. I think in particular when school's not in session, we see lots of kids out running around neighborhoods or on their bikes heading to Hillcrest and back. And so just be thoughtful as you come up to intersections or you're traveling through the community.
1: Both the updated master transportation and safety action plans he alluded to are posted in full at the City of Brookings website. With Brookings Radio News, I'm Jay Rowe. Let's make this a great day.
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is Olivia Dean. Okay, in the season of summer vacations, I've got some great advice, something you may not have considered doing before leaving the house for an extended period of time. We'll talk about it here in the next 10 minutes. First, here's Taylor.

0: Hey, let's say you're planning a vacation this summer. A little word of advice I stumbled across online. I think this is really smart. When you go, let's say you're gone for a week, turn off the main water supply to your house. Assuming that you don't have anything dependent upon like running water while you're away. Yeah, because insurance companies say that a lot of the claims that they get, people returning from vacation, it's burst water pipes for some reason. So I don't know if you had a plumbing concerns over the last couple of years. But yeah, it's a really smart idea. Like I say, if you don't need the water, like you don't need the water in the house, just shut it down. This info says it's if you're putting your house in sleep mode. So yeah, it's a good way to think about it. So while you're reclining on vacation in sleep mode, your house will be as well.
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10: Here's your B93.7 forecast. Slight chance for storms tonight, otherwise mainly clear. Lows dip down to about 66. Southeast winds 8 to 15 miles per hour. Ample sunshine expected tomorrow, high of 90. Tomorrow night, lows dip down to about 68. Dry Sunday and Monday under clear skies with highs in the low 90s. For the South Dakota State Lottery Weatherology Weather Center, I'm meteorologist Laura Lockwood. Right now, 86.
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0: That is One Republic. I ain't worried. Okay, so I've got a movie recommendation for you on this Big Flick Friday. Of course, the new Moana is out. But if you want to go see a movie as an adult, you know how you always think that it's only cartoon movies and kids movies and superhero movies. There's something coming out this weekend called The Invite. It stars Ed Norton, Penelope Cruz, Seth Rogen, and Olivia Wilde. It's just the four of them in an apartment having a conversation. And if you are in a relationship, one, you really should see this movie. It's amazing. Two, if you can see it this weekend with other people in the theater, seriously, it's so good.
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7: Here's your B93.7 forecast. Slight chance for storms tonight, otherwise mainly clear. Lows dip down to about 66. Southeast winds 8 to 15 miles per hour. Ample sunshine expected tomorrow, high of 90. Tomorrow night, lows dip down to about 68. Dry Sunday and Monday under clear skies with highs in the low 90s. For the South Dakota State Lottery Weatherology Weather Center, I'm meteorologist Laura Lockwood. Currently, it's 86 degrees.

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5: 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Inspired by the Roman goddess of liberty, Libertas, the Statue of Liberty stood as inspiration to millions of immigrants passing through Ellis Island. 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

0: Boy, I just love this. My Facebook friend of the day has shared something that is so honest, so truthful, so painful. I just have to share it. His name is William L. Cosby, and William shares this. Please do not invite me to outside events. It's hot, and I'm fat. As a gentleman who is a little bit larger than normal, I can totally relate to this, William. Thank you so much. Yeah, those outside hot events, not a fan. Just not a fan. William L. Cosby, my Facebook friend of the day today. Thank you so much for sharing that, brother.
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10: Here's your B93.7 forecast. Slight chance for storms tonight, otherwise mainly clear. Lows dip down to about 66. Southeast winds 8 to 15 miles per hour. Ample sunshine expected tomorrow, high of 90. Tomorrow night, lows dip down to about 68. Dry Sunday and Monday under clear skies with highs in the low 90s. From the South Dakota State Lottery Weatherology Weather Center, I'm meteorologist Laura Lockwood. Right now, it's 84 degrees.
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CEO of Lululemon is stepping down after a year of the brand underperforming. Yeah. He's staying optimistic, though. He keeps saying he's going to make Lululemonade.

0: That is Miles Smith and Stargazing. All right, Big Flick Friday, the big movie coming out this weekend, is the live-action Moana. And if you've got kids that are anywhere, like in the last 10 years, chances are good they know that movie backwards and forwards, which means you know that movie backwards and forwards, which means you're going to be at the theater this weekend with your kids, and you're going to be singing right along, I've been staring at the edge of the wall. Trust me, you're going to be doing it. I know I am.
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6: Here's your B93.7 forecast. Slight chance for storms tonight, otherwise mainly clear. Lows dip down to about 66. Southeast winds 8 to 15 miles per hour. Ample sunshine expected tomorrow, high of 90. Tomorrow night, lows dip down to about 68. Dry Sunday and Monday under clear skies with highs in the low 90s. For the South Dakota State Lottery Weatherology Weather Center, I'm meteorologist Laura Lockwood. Currently 84.